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1: In the mix. In the mix. Back to back, beat to beat. Come on, DJ. Hit me with another track.
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1: 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Come on, DJ. Hit me with another track.
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1: 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It's Becky G, and you are on
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Fill my heart with delight. 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Sceneries which fulfill my soul.

0: 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Super DJ Radio.
1: 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Come on, DJ, hit me with another track.
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1: Dep on the attack, fish, I can rock the flock around the clock non-stop as I would tell ya.

olyan DJ Simon stílusban. Oh, yeah, yeah, yeah, yeah, yeah, yeah, yeah, yeah, yeah, yeah, yeah, yeah, yeah. Super DJ Radio.

0: 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Kattanj ránk. Kattanj ránk.
1: We are paging Mr. Baxter, Mr. Jordan and Mr. Simon to proceed to boarding gate 38 immediately.

This place is out of control. It's a place where booties bomb. It's a place where people stomp. This spot is hot and it's a magic thing. It doesn't matter if straight or gay.

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Can't get lost, gotta be on track. 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That's the bottom line, and that's where it's at. 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